0: Adam 346.
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0: Subject 21 goes direct to voicemail. Probably complaining by 21. That's exactly what they were getting off of.
1: I copy.

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1: 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I was also going to code 20 Lincoln 230.
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1: 10-4.
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1: Number 4 on this, assuming that Palomar traffic.
0: 10-4.
2: Adam 343.
0: 343.
2: Jerry's car is secured in the garage. The garage is closed, and Jerry has the keys in the garage right there.
0: I copy.

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1: That was Lincoln 2-2-3 for traffic.
0: And Oregon and Dysart Road and Camelback Road, Arizona. Adam, Joe, correction, Adam, 8 Adam 606 for wrong lane for turn. Just rising. Driver already pulled over 4 high green lights.
1: So far.

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1: Lincoln 231.
0: 231, can you send me a 410 off of West Boca River? I'll take it by 21.
1: 10-4, it's 34216 West Boca Road by 21.

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1: 220.
0: This is advising. We've got a priority 2411 and 225 with a 15-year-old kid, I believe.
2: Again, 225, I'll take that.
0: I copy, thank you. Adam 230.
1: Adam 233, can you please show me over 200?
0: 10-4. Connecting 225, your call is at 12931 West Flynn Lane. Complainant had a 15-year-old come to his house asking for help, saying her mom has BPD and kicked her out. Female is Ayana, born in 2010. She's native, 5 foot, medium build, black hair, long sleeve, purple shirt, multicolored shorts. She says she's scared of her mom.
2: 10-4, thank you.
3: Lincoln 371.
0: Lincoln 371.
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0: 10-4.

0: 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Could you copy a 90412?
1: 94.
0: Thank you. It's now plus 60 in Salem Highway. Oh, no. 342?
2: Yeah, with the 111 and now 111 in Coggins.
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1: Go ahead.
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1: Lincoln 231.
0: 231, can you clear me from my car and then reach to Lincoln 232 traffic?

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1: Good evening, ma'am. My NPS is being unruly. Can you show me 1748 to secure?
2: 10-4.

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0: Yes, ma'am.
1: Thank you.
2: Show me out with me.
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1: For the audible at the Moon Valley Nursery.
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1: Have we got a caller before?
0: We have about 10 previous 459 francs.

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1: I copy. 41 copy.
2: 10-4, just a minute.
1: West Pinnacle Peak, Green Valley Nursery.

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0: Q30,
2: Clyde 20. Thank you.
1: Lincoln 342.
3: Can I get 670 and 42B, please?
0: And Lakeshore Point.
4: You're coming on, same traffic.
0: Lincoln 371, I copy.
2: Lincoln 223.
0: Lincoln 223.
2: Can you send me the 410, the 33, South Kopi Street?
0: Just confirming this was Lincoln 223, correct?
2: 10-4.
0: I copy, thank you. And that'll be 34717 West Hopi Street. 521.

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1: Lincoln 232.
0: Is now just confirming you're inside the river bottom.
1: It also says southeast of.
0: And 4. I want us to that could go in the river bottom. It's number 3. I'll go off us alone.
1: Copy. We did have fire call in to ask for your ETA at 1824.

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1: -29 to a 2008 Toyota Scion out of Buckeye, valid to Jose Fernandez.
2: That's what makes sense. 10-4.
1: 10-4.

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0: 10-4. I'll go a little south.

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1: 231, I'll be 23, I'll be out with fire.
0: 10-4. 232, copy.
2: 232, I copy. It's going to take me about 10 minutes to get out of here.
0: I copy.

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0: 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Just put the fire. They're advising that the gentleman's going to be on the opposite side of where they're at, and they can't access it. If you want to, like, 232 to see if you can access by the Canelo.
2: Two, three, two, I copy. I'll turn on.

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1: I copy. 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
1: Can you copy a 902, please?
0: Go ahead.
1: Reference MC 2613-3819. I'll be taking number 41.
0: Step 4.
1: Step 4, thanks.
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0: Can you put me on a 506 on 342B, please?
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0: Are you available for 1035 info only?
1: Yeah, 4, go ahead.
0: I was coming back as a recovered firearm out of New York. I was in that at 29 negative.
1: 2-3, 2-3. You turned that last word, digital.
0: It's coming back recovered gun out of New York. Other than that, 29 negative.
1: 2-3, 2-3, 4. Can you do another one?
0: Of course.
1: The Smith & Wesson 40 caliber M&P Henry Adam John 1884 black and color. It's going to be Henry Adam John 1884.
0: 10-4, just checking.
1: 10-4, thank you.

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1: Yeah, for him.
2: Adam 234.
0: Adam 234.
2: Thank you, show me 10-7. Have a good evening.
0: Of course, have a good night.

0: 1231,
1: can you voice the MC for me, please?
0: 24, it's MC 2613-4190. You're welcome.

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1: 231.
0: 231, can you place the VIN number for me, please, just to confirm on the vehicle?
1: The whole VIN or just the last four?
0: If you can give me the last four.

0: 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He's a Vinman. I have it off from the insurance.
1: Go ahead.
0: It's going to be 1 George Tom, Union, 9 Frank Edward, Lincoln 5 Lincoln, Zebra, 374-732.

0: 231, that's coming back 29 negative, 2020, GMC Sierra, valid to Jose.
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0: 10-4.

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0: Let me get that 459, Adam, in 44B.
1: 10-4, it's 23125 North Vela Guerra Court. What's the right residence service door?

0: Lincoln 220.
1: Lincoln 220.
0: I'm 22.
1: So far.

0: 220,
1: that was 220, got it.
0: 10-4, to the Arizona, temporary, 841-456 Union.
1: -29, to a 2020 Mitsubishi Outlander out of Ganado, Arizona. Showing expired. Correction, it's valid.
0: Template.

0: 342. Can you copy a 250 Zebra? One, two, 881 North Lake Forest Drive. And I'll attach a subject.
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1: 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Thank you.
0: Lincoln 341, I copy. It's Bell and Boswell.

0: Can I show you advice to get on calls holding?
1: Absolutely.
0: Thank you so much.
2: Lincoln 351.
0: Lincoln 351.
2: The 67 unit 44B, please.
0: 10-4, it's 13307 West Meeker Boulevard, 521.

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1: Go ahead.
0: 72 Adam, 5 Victor, Victor.
1: Lincoln 225, 29 negative, 2A, 2024 Ram 1500 out of Litchfield Park. That is expired.
0: 10-4.
2: 9-2-43. 9-3-43. Can you break me from this and put me on the 253 please?
1: 10-4.

0: Lincoln 371.
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0: 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Can you go out? It's not an audible alarm. It is a in the backyard.
1: Lincoln 371, you cut out every few seconds. Something about the backyard.
0: Can you notify fire for that 459 Adam? It's going to be a smoke detector that is going off, not an audible alarm for the residents. Yeah, 10-4, it's not attached to anything, just sitting on top of, like, a shelf.

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1: Can you copy courtesy ride times 3? Myself and 231 and 32 will be transporting them to the U-Haul off of Citrus and the Sims.
0: And 4, do you have the address for that?
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0: This is Audible in 342 on Lakeshore. Could you possibly read over it and let me know if I can close it?
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0: I'll be on Harrington Avenue and Hunt Street, just north of with Arizona, William 3 Adam 110 for stop sign.

15235, 29 negative, 2E 2010, Ford Explorer out of Gila Bend, valid until 2030.

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0: Yes, from the other 511, please.
1: 10-4. That'll be 19346 West Solano, south of.
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1: 10-4.

0: emergency traffic will be for Westside District 2, 221 beat for 901 at 3159 West Baseline Road, 3159 West Baseline Road for 901. All units responding acknowledge on West Boulevard's clear, 1939.
1: Everyone.
2: Lincoln 221, 222, and 291, it's 3159 West Baseline Road. Phoenix is in route. Complain that his daughter's not breathing. 14 years old, they did do CPR. Sounds like they're getting some labored breathing. It's hard to get info from our caller.
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1: Yeah, go ahead and add 342.
0: 10-4.
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0: 10-4, 234th Avenue and Patton.
1: 351, same traffic.
0: 10-4.

0: Okay, 344.
1: 344?
0: Can you send me that 961, please?
1: Ten four, it's El Mirage and Williams. 521.

0: copy, Mom?
1: 232?
0: 157-081.
1: I'm sorry. I have too much background. Can you 10-9?
0: One five seven 081.
1: I'm sorry, are you transporting? I'm not. I just picked up the channel. I don't know what you're doing.
0: Two, three, three, 10-9-1.
2: And 235.

0: Lincoln 371. Are you able to copy to California 28?
1: Lincoln 371.
0: First is going to be 8 Charles Tom Zero 874. Second, 3 Nora David David 632.
1: Just the two?

0: 9342.
1: About Lincoln 342?
0: Okay.
1: I'm sorry, 10-9?
0: Yeah, I mean, that's 250, please.
1: 10-4.
2: Lincoln, 235?
1: 235.
2: Can you send me back to 671?
1: 10-4. Lincoln, 371?
3: 371.
1: Were those out of Arizona?
3: Negative, California.
1: I copy. Let me rerun.

0: My phone was 29-2018 Chevy that is expired. Second one is also 29-2018 1995 Toyota, also expired.
1: 371-10-4. It's going to be a number 3 account location. Can you go ahead to our call, please?
0: 371, I copy. It's a number 3 at that location. What was the rest?
1: You can just clear all units off of it.
0: 10-4.
2: Lincoln 222, copy traffic.
0: Lincoln 222, go ahead.
2: We're in 19th and baseline out with 5 John Adams, 9 Victor Young, stop sign violation.
0: Come for. Negative 2012 Dodge Charger out of Phoenix, valid.

0: Lincoln 351.
1: Lincoln 351.
0: We're code 4 here. It's burned metal. Guy's just burning some debris.
2: Yeah, okay.
1: I copy.
3: 345 to 351, still want me to continue?

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1: 351.
0: Did you want 345 to continue or not?
1: No, you can 4 actually. We're good here. Thank you.
0: I'm 4. 345, copy.
2: 5, copy. Hit me with that 4 x-ray, please.
0: Copy.

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3: 7 Franco, 910 Bravo, and can you put me back on 250 Zebra? I'm 342 back, Lincoln 22, about 250.
0: 10-4.

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0: Lincoln 220, go ahead.
2: You show me out with Arizona 4 Lincoln 61 Adam. We're on Indian School and just east of Purple Creek Parkway. And the reason for the stop is for going to stop at a red light.

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1: 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Show me 17 at location and Lincoln 342.
0: That was Lincoln 342?
1: Yeah, 10-4.
0: Okay, copy.

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0: 3701, myself and 42 are going to be at my vehicle location. 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

0: Lincoln 342, 29 negative to a 1989 Chevy GMT 400 to that address. Valid.
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0: Can I show you with bias on this priority 3670, 351
1: beat? Absolutely, ma'am. Thank you.
0: Thank you.
2: Tom.
0: 226, Tom.
2: Good evening, ma'am. Yeah, we're in that traffic in G1 with the other Tom units.
0: That's fine.
3: Lincoln 371, can you copy Arizona contact?
0: Go ahead.
3: Nora Victor Adam, 831.
0: Lincoln 371, 29 negative, 2002 Nissan Sentra. Out of Mesa, canceled.
3: We send 1-10-4.
2: Q25 Tom.
0: 225 Tom. Traffic on the east side.
2: 10-4. Thank you.
0: You're welcome.

All units for credit copy and attempt to locate special attention district 3, 343B. That ATL is for Olive and 103rd Avenue westbound. Possible 54M female driver and two children unrestrained in that vehicle. To white Audi, 28 is Zebra Bravo Adam, 5 John Zero. Vehicles all over the roadway, couldn't maintain a speed or the lanes. This is all from Peoria PD. Nothing further, 2029.

0: think it's 55.
1: I'll take that 411.
0: Ten four, it's northern and El Mirage, westbound to White Sion. Stalled with a flat tire, blew a gas line, partially blocking northern.

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1: Yeah, 4.
0: Thank you.

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1: Pursue 1, I acknowledge the traffic.
0: Sorry, that was a little low, 10-9.
1: I acknowledge the 450 network, I'll be.
0: Okay, that's going to be 5314 West La Mirada Drive.
2: 22 St. John.
0: 10-4.

0: 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Just checking your code 4.
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1: Lincoln 351.
0: Can you put myself in 350 on the 670, please?
1: Come for. Three nine North 315th Avenue.

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1: Go ahead.
0: Bravo, Henry, Tom, 9323.

0: They're both 29 negative. The first one's 2017 Toyota Camry out of Surprise. That one's valid. Second one is a 2005 Toyota Scion out of Surprise as well. It's expired.
1: Four.
0: And those are both to a Matthew Kinney.

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1: Can you notify McDonough that on Williams Drive and El Mirage, the no turn on red sign is damaged between the red turning lane and the sidewalk?

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1: 1967, Lincoln.
0: Thank you.
1: Lincoln 213, copy traffic.
0: Go ahead.
1: South Arizona, Robert, Bravo, Adam, 1, King 7, no left to the rear.
0: And this was 223, correct?
1: And 4.
0: Lincoln 223, 29 negative to a 2022 Jeep Compass out of Phoenix, valid until June of 27.
1: On stage line, code 4, pick us up.
0: 10-4.
2: Lincoln 225.
0: 225.
2: Advising the vehicle is not blocking. I'm going to stand by for traffic control. That's their toes on the way.
0: 10-4.

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1: Yeah, code 4, just debriefing. You can clear us at number 3, please.
0: 10-4.

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1: One North Augusta.
2: 371, same traffic.
1: 10-4. Three 42 and 371, you're looking for a white male, 20 to 30, shorter, medium build, with an electric bike. Last going westbound on Augusta.

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0: 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I'll contact the complainant.
1: 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And that's 13015 West Lot, Terrazas, by 21.

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0: Lincoln 342, can I get the rolling?
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0: Can I get a rolling?
1: Go ahead.
0: New York, Lincoln, Edward Young, 2167, Florida, Black Abbey.

0: 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Can I get the 902 Roswell?
1: One four.
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1: Which unit for traffic?
0: Lincoln, 2-3.
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0: We are on Celebrate Life Way and 143rd Avenue with out of Arizona. 7-0 Adam, 4-1, pursuit.

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1: 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And that'll be 11550 West Northern, Pioneer Landscaping.

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0: 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It also sounds like she might be on the move, so maybe a 21 first.

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2: 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She didn't want our help. We gave her some water. She just wanted to wait for her ride.
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2: Lincoln 232.
1: 232.
2: Yes, ma'am. Forget myself in 31 to the 4:59 right off the bell lap.
1: A 19557 west on that. For a 40.

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1: Yuma Road and Highland Lane, Arizona, 2 Bravo Adam, 7 Lincoln 7, for disobey traffic control bus.
0: Confirm.

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Infinity. Q50, on a surprise ballot until July of 27.

0: Lincoln 322.
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0: APS has already been notified. The fire department has to wait until they shut down the power before they can put water on it.
1: I copy, and you said APS has been notified?
0: Yes, ma'am.
1: I copy.
2: Lincoln 345. Clear it out, please.
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0: Lincoln 230.
1: 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He's over 9 to 2 PS.
0: Okay.

I'm just advising I attempted the caller three times and left the voicemail. However, I found the source of the music. It's going to be the 19902 Rainbow Trail address. It'll be 23.

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0: Guys are in US 60. I'll be out with supplies.
1: Of course.

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1: Code
0: 20, please.
1: 2486, thank you.
0: Thank you. Lincoln 371.
1: 2476.
0: Thank you.

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1: Lincoln 231.
0: 231, anything in 1092 foot 4?
1: 1092. Lincoln 292. Can I have a unit head to 1092 till I get a call for?
0: 231, can I get 10-4? You can show me 17.
1: 10-4.
0: And 231 back. Do you think we can get, I don't know if it's Buffet or Goodyear, possibly headed his way, just because I believe they're going to be closer than me.
1: 10-4.
2: 223, I'll head that way.
1: 10-4.
2: Head that way and also give him a 21.
1: 10-4. 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
1: 10-4.
0: 2-0, copy. I'm like 2 minutes off, so continue.
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0: 667, Adam, please.
1: Four 12416 West Midway Avenue. Julie left from the group home, last seen running towards Glendale. The only description we have is a Julie wearing all black. There's nothing else with her.
0: 10-4.

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0: Do you want me to number one Tammy, or do you want to talk to her?
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0: Yes, ma'am. You can send me that 667 with ticket 5, please. Show me 17.
1: Turn 4.

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0: It's additional unit for 292.
1: Two, 2-3, 5 out.
0: 223, just copy your 5 out.

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2: The US 16 Thompson Branch, Arizona 0 Tom Adams, 4 Charles Victor expired.
1: B20 Tom Adams, what was the rest and for the reason?
2: 4 Charles Victor expired.
1: 10-4. The 29 negative for 28, 0 Tom Adams, 4 Charles Victor, constructed 2002 Honda Accord out of Youngstown that expired 4/30/26.
0: You can send me tonight, please call again.
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1: You just let fucking know if there's anybody in the area below the Miller. There's a dirt bike with no lights on eastbound.
0: 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Occupy times 2, thank you.

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0: 251, myself and 32 are going to head their direction. 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
1: 10-4.
2: Alive.
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2: The Juby's been very verbally belligerent, and she's currently laying on the ground.
1: Copy, Juby is being belligerent and laying on the ground.

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1: 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Two 292 set at the 10-1 area. I'll keep trying up. 292, 223.

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0: Sounds good.
1: And 225, we're good for her for now. She's just being verbal at the moment.
0: Sounds good.
2: Sam 1965, you can have his traffic, not too far.
0: 10-4.

0: 20. 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Or do you need me to turn my map? Did you copy the 415 Edward in the 225B?
1: Where I copied.
0: 10-4.
2: 32, myself, 31, be rolling 23.
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0: 240. 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
1: Yeah.
0: 10-4, thank you.
1: 230, 23.
0: 10-4.

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0: 239, please. Thank you.
1: 10-4, thank you. 11128 West Nebraska Avenue.
2: 321, same traffic.
1: 10-4, thank you. Our caller stays. 225, standby 1. Our caller states that her mom is 54 Adam and is pounding on her door. She's worried that her mother's going to hurt her. Our call taker can hear her pounding on the door. 225.
0: Hunter 23rd Drive, just around the corner.
3: Thank you.
1: Lincoln 342.
3: Can you have the DV, please?
1: 10-4, thank you.
3: Lincoln 342, can you have me to that, please?
1: 10-4, thank you.
0: 341, West 23rd.
1: 10-4, do you want to station?
0: Negative
1: 1, 10-4, and the mother is described as a Hispanic female, 5'2", medium build.
3: Thank you, 65, 23.
1: 10-4.
0: Your voice is complaining.
1: It's a Celeste Garcia.
4: 10-4. Husband's outside right now.

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0: Are you available for that audible?
1: And for Glenn, put him and myself, 351 as well.
0: 10450602 West Grand Avenue. It's the CA residence activation is Hall Motion.

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0: 647 Adam, please.
1: Ten 4 1 2 0 5 0 West Cardwater Lane. Our caller says they saw a subject running eastbound down the street with something in its hand, possibly a gun. Looks to be a bigger gun, described as a rifle.

0: 344, the only description of the subject is we have him wearing a hoodie and shorts.
1: Lincoln 345. Put me on 44 traffic.
0: 10-4. And units on that 647, Adam. The time delay is about 3 minutes.

0: 14 climb report.
1: Cancel.
0: And can you check the peanut network in for the car, please?

I'm sorry, did you want a 415 Edward in the 225? Do you want that 415 Edward in the 225 beep? 10-4-1-2-6-2-8 West Citrus Way. Loud music.

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0: I have a 415 Edward and a 232 Beta, 511 and a 233, a 239 and a 232, a 907 and a 234, and a 210 Frank and a 231. All priority 3.
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0: 35. Can I have you guys break for that 907? We have a DPS trooper working a collision in that area. He's by himself. He's not answering his code 20.
1: Thinking 234. I already gave that trooper a call. He's code 4. He's going to get in touch with his dispatch.
0: Perfect. Thank you.

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0: 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Indiana is really hard to get back.
1: It'd be the cellular plate.
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0: 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Yeah, I turn on, I'm ready to ISO South for the 101.
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0: 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Can you come check it?
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0: It's going to be on Williams and 117th, just east of. Looks like it's going to be a Ford pickup truck with its hazards on.

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1: Go ahead.
0: Arizona 4, Adam 7, Henry Paul, break for 6.
1: Go ahead.
0: Arizona Charles King, Bravo 6934.
1: 10-4. Adam 7, Henry Paul, Confected 2000, Ford S350 out of Peoria, to a Colter Murphy that expires 7/31/27. 29-28, Charles King, Bravo 6934, comes back to a 1994 F-150 out of Waddell to adjacent sales, expires 2/15/25.
0: 10-4, thank you.
1: 10-4. And 333, Tom, the ROS 29-27 valid for Class D is in David with an element of David 08445125. 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
1: 10-4-23-27 and ITR has been advised as ISO cell.

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0: Yeah. 10-4.

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0: Yeah. 10-4.

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1: 342.
0: And can you put me on the 246 and have 341 give me 21 when he's on 10-6?
1: 341, copy.
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0: 220.
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0: 43, 42, 29, negative for 28, George, Nora, Adam, 657, constructed 2014, Honda, Sonata, out of Cincinnati and Peoria, that expires 6/15/28. I can run both arrows and attach.
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0: 10-4.

0: Engine 231.
1: 231.
0: 231, can you give me a 4 from this call? And I'm using the previous 415 number so I could contact the complainant.
1: Ten four, 220 is on that one.

342, 29 is negative for Sydney, 27 valid for Class G is in George. Within Walland and Frank, 12278780, it's an instruction permit only, expires 10-4-26. 29 is negative for Wendy, 27 valid for Class D is in David. Within Walland of Adam, 012592228, restriction for corrective lenses, no priors, expires 11-20-2029.

0: Yes, sir.
1: You said that 415 Edward and 31B, 185th.
0: 10-4-2-7-2-0, South 185th Drive. It's loud music and loud talking.

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1: 10-4.

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0: 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One buys.
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0: Can you copy a roll 28? It's going to be 110 Adam, 2 David 5. It's a flock hit for a possible 509.
1: Tampa. Confirming 1 Sam Adam, 2 David 5.
0: Definitely.
1: 331 Tom, it's coming back as a located 509 out of Phoenix PD.
0: Ten-four. No traffic on the vehicle.
1: 10-4.
2: Lincoln 351.
1: Lincoln 351.
2: Are there any other goat cases, gate codes associated with this property? The 08 02 is not working.
1: Let me check.

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1: You can cancel any unit coming this way.
0: In emergency traffic is for the West Side District 2233 for 239 Victor at 5110 North 382nd Avenue, 5110 North 382 Avenue for 239 Victor. All responding units acknowledge and stand 200 that the unit's clear at 2357.
2: 231. 232. 292. 230.
3: 230, 231, 232, 292, 239, Victor, 5110 North 382nd Avenue. Our caller states his brother just beat him up. He is injured and beat up all over and disconnected. I'm getting another caller, still getting additional information.

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0: 10-4, thank you.
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2: You know, you want to send it?
1: Alpha, thank you. You'll be contacting Kaylin via 21. 331, Tom. Code 20, please.
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0: On Glendale, approaching Alsop with a broken colored Honda Civic for a stop sign violation.
1: Two ninety-one, same traffic.
0: 28 is going to be out of Mississippi. Robert Bravo George 475.
1: Ten five.
2: 332 Tom, can you cover traffic?
1: 332 Tom.
2: That's 333 Tom. I'll be at 67th Avenue in Camelback, Arizona. Paul Henry Adams, 7 David 2, expired registration.
1: 10-4.

0: Lincoln 35, 29th, negative for 28, Robert Bravo George 475 out of Mississippi. Comes back to a 1995 Ford. I'm sorry, a 2019 Honda Civic. To a Melissa Etherly. No expiration listed. It just comes back with a Mississippi Tax Commission hit.
1: 291, can you turn on that again? 225 is what we're doing.
0: 28, Robert Bravo George 475 comes back to a 2019 Honda Civic Gray in color to a Melissa Etherly. It doesn't have an expiration. It just comes back to a tax commission hit. Last four of the fan, 5669. 333, Tom, 29, negative for 28, Paul Henry Adams, 7, David 2, comes back to 2008, Dodge Nitro out of Peoria, that expires 7/31/26, but it is 28, Sam, due to no insurance, suspended.
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0: 10-4, I'll run the RO2.
2: Two two three. Can you send me the 712, please?
0: 10-4-5-1-5-9 North El Mirage Road at Martin Marriott River Ranch. Live monitoring company states there's two vehicles, a black and a white vehicle, that are on premises. Time delay is about 6 minutes. They are dressed like workers and they park where the workers park. And the subjects are walking towards the main office.

333 Tom. 29th negative for the RO and 27 Sam for failure to comply with financial responsibility. You want another unit?

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1: 351.
0: Can you put myself and 350 on the 415 Edward with 340? And we'll be extended from Wittenberg.
1: 10-4.

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0: 234.
2: That 411 is related to the 902. I was finally able to get a hold of the complainant, so I'm going to be heading that way.
0: Do you want me to do the calls?
2: 10-4.
0: 10-4, thank you.

0: Lincoln 342. Can you copy that rocket?
1: 342.
0: California 9, Robert Robert, Sam 712.
1: And do we have a location?
0: No, you first and all of them.

0: Well, Tom, can you forward it through me? And I had that way as well.
1: 10-4. Bad vehicle, 9 Revit Robert Sam 712 out of California, contact 509 out of Scottsdale PD. 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
1: 342, same traffic.
0: 10-4.
1: Three, 31, Tom, that's going to be me for that traffic.
0: 10-4, thank you.

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1: Go ahead.
2: 9 David.
0: No. Ocean Edward 834.
1: 10-4. Negative for 28-9 David Ocean Edward 834 confirmed to 2012 Honda. That expires 2/26/27. It's registered to a Sophia Salazar. Last four of the VIN 8525.
3: Forty. 3:40. Is 371 available to take the 4:15 call?
1: 371.
4: Yeah, 371, 10-4. Can we just make sure your fire is en route? It's more of a medical call for them.
1: 10-4. And that is 12322 North 113th Avenue at Winton Winds Memory Care. The patient's being physically and verbally aggressive with staff. Subject is an April Eldridge. Described as white female, 5'7", heavy build. She is in a wheelchair wearing a gray shirt and Grinch pants.

0: 231.
1: 231. Speaking with the male victim, he's saying that his brother's going to be inside the house. As of right now, the gate is closed and we don't have access to it. If you want to advise the other units.
0: All other units, copy. Brother is inside the house. The gate is closed and do not have access.
2: Thank you. Copy. 23.
0: 10-4.
2: 230, 23.
0: 10-4.
1: 231 back. Can you start a fire for me for the mail? He's going to have a busted lip. Just for precautionary.
0: 10-4.

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1: 340.
0: Have we got any updates on 342's call?
2: Lincoln 342. Yeah, 10-4, Glendale's out with it. You can clear me at 3 and send me the 647 Charles on 43B.
1: For 11625 North 111th Avenue, Church of. There's a dark colored vehicle running that's been sitting in the parking lot. Have not seen a subject. Time delay is about 20 minutes. I got you back on your off duty, sir.
2: 3043.
1: 43.
2: You clear for 9 also, and send us for 2465.

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1: Go ahead.
0: Off of Arizona, Bravo William Edward, 9756.
1: 10-4. I'm sorry, last year now?
2: 9292,
1: 10-4.
3: In 351.
1: 351, stand by 1 for me. 223, 29, negative for 28, Charles Lincoln X-ray 8875, comes back to 2024 Toyota Camry. To 12366 West Midway to Jose Sanchez, that expires 331-27 and 29, negative for 28, Bravo William Edward 9756, comes back to 2009 Nissan Sentra out of Buckeye 24900 South 238 Plain. To El Fabio La Posada and Jesus Posada, that expires 9:30-26, 351.
3: Three 351, it's number 3 here for the party and the music.
1: 10-4.
3: You can probably close out that other 415 Edward 2, it's the next street over.
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0: Roger, Commander 2.
1: 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Thank you, ma'am.
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0: Templar, thank you, 1204 North 307th Avenue. It's a 239 Victor. They only have one unit on scene. All other units are extended. They have an open line with a 101 screaming, telling someone to get out.
1: Lincoln, 235, I'll be extended for a mobile.
0: Templar.
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0: They just told us that we can cancel. So I will show you tonight with a floor x-ray and add you back to that 902.
1: Griffith, 10-4.

0: Anytime, and so we had 6 weeks.
1: 10-4, thank you. 13610 North 111th Avenue. Just west of. There's 3 young males that are walking through the carports in the courtyard. One male is pushing a small bike. Last name wearing a red cap, tan or white short sleeve shirt, pants, black backpack. The second male is a light colored shirt, dark color pants, tennis shoes, backpack. And male number 3 is short white male carrying a white bag, dark colored t-shirt, long pants.

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0: 231, is it code 4 for fire?
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1: 342.
0: Arizona, Bravo, Bravo, Lincoln, 5146.
1: Cover. Lincoln 342, 29, negative the 28, Bravo, Bravo, Lincoln 5146, contracted 2015, Toyota Venza, registered in 950 with Silver Bell, to a Robert and Diana Stricto, and that expires 2/15/28.
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1: 221-291-418-12727 West Glendale Avenue, lot 121. Our caller states their son has a knife and is running after her. Took off 5 minutes ago and is 17 to the mobile gas station.
0: 331 South, you can have me top.
1: 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I'm sorry, last unit.
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1: Have 1165 North 111th Avenue. It's at the church.
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0: Units are after the 418. The son is named Warren Describe as a 37-year-old white male. He is on probation, 6'4", thin milled, brown hair. He's wearing a gray shirt and shorts. He does have the knife on him. It's a large kitchen size knife.
1: Here's the 13 hours left.
0: 10-4.

0: just to confirm, are both subjects 17 to the mobile or just the suspect?
1: The male subject is supposed to be 17 to the mobile.
0: And four, thanks much.
1: 10-4.
0: 9-2-5-3.
1: 3-43.
2: Can you put me on the 2-46, please?
1: 10-4. I'm sorry, last unit.
0: First, 23.
1: 10-4.

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1: 222.
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1: 10-4.

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1: Copying number 3 at the mobile and the Circle K.
0: Yeah, and E1's going to proceed eastbound. I'm going to proceed westbound.
1: 10-4.

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1: Okay.
2: Getting to 25, I'm not with the time units at the original residence.
0: 10-4.
1: Let me get 371.
0: 371.
1: Can you reach out to fire and see if they transported the 101? I just saw them driving away from the locus. I went 23.
0: 10-4.

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1: 371, 10-4, thank you. 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
0: 10-4.

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0: Link into 22. Can I move from here, my people?
1: Sorry, same traffic. Tony 2, 415 Edward 3250 West McNeil Street, just west of Loud Music.
0: I guess it's over.
1: 221.
0: Can you hold your hold, please?
1: Thanks.

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1: Lincoln 221.
0: 222, Travis, please.
1: 10-5.

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1: 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It sounds like a verbal. 101's telling him all to go away. There might be a child in the home.
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0: Yeah, I copy updates. I'm going to 230 Alpha.
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0: First time Tiger of Arizona, 9-7-99-89. Charles, Earth second.
1: Go ahead. Turn 4. 223 for that temp, 9-7-998-9. Charles comes back to a 2025 Ford Expedition registered to a Janice Perez. That expires 9-9-26.

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1: 10-4. Please code 4, you can slow down.
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1: 343.
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1: Do you want to break for a minute and go help some firemen before Sentry?
0: Just one second.
1: Chancellor 8021, South 140th Lane. It's an 87-year-old male. He's conscious and breathing, but they need 4th Sentry. The fireman said thank you.

0: to direct. You tell me it's good for, sir. I like as well.
1: 333, Tom. You can 4X it if you like.
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1: 10-4.

to locate Special Attention District 2B225. The time to locate will be in the area of Glendale and Dysart. Glendale PD Authority. There is a vehicle going south on Dysart, speeding and swerving in the middle lane, possibly 54 Adam, described as a gray Honda sedan or Accord. We only have a partial 28 of 8 Adam. No further information. Stations are clear, 0142.

0: 34 to 35. We have Linda back on the line saying that she's stuck again.
1: She's 34, copy. I was on the phone with her. 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
2: Lincoln 351.
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1: 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Just want to drive, please.
0: 10-4.

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1: 10-4. One fire has the 21.
0: 1-10-22, that I see him on his bathroom floor.
1: Copy, you see him on his back.
0: Negative, I see him on the bathroom floor, he's sitting down.
1: 10-4.

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0: Ninguém, se der um. 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
1: 4-17, 31B. 2-3, same traffic. 2-3, same traffic. Can we see if Adrian has anyone closer to Zola on battle 2 as well?

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1: Same traffic, please.
2: I missed anybody. I have 223, 225, 231, 232, 291.

0: 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Can you send that to 47?
1: 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For possible squatters at the location.
0: 330, same traffic.
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2: Show me Roger, 417.
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1: Yes, ma'am. I think you are going to grant any on 147.
2: Lincoln 234.
0: 234.
2: Made contact with a complainant. Gave her two options, either give her a courtesy ride or for her to get her own tow. She refused both. She's going to stay with the vehicle.
0: Hello.

0: I'm sorry, was there another unit going with 1082 to the 647?
1: 230.
0: Thank you.

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1: 10-4-130 Grand. Our caller is on a bike stating he's being followed by a vehicle that says he has a 417. I'll run the 28 and attach.
0: .342 back. Are they going westbound or eastbound?
1: Let me check.
0: And the vehicle description as well, if you can.
1: Young Edward Adam, name Frank Young. Contact 29-28, not associated with a vehicle. The previous vehicle is a 2004 Dodge Dakota. .342, it looks like they're going south of Grand in the middle of the road. And describing the driver of the vehicle as a white male, 6 foot, short hair. And it's a GMC SUV, white in color.
0: .342, copy.
1: Do I have an additional unit to assist .342?
2: .371.
1: 10-4, thank you.
2: .341, 10-4.
0: .343.
1: .343.
0: Put me on that traffic.
1: .10-4.
2: .222. Can you have me to that 470?
1: .10-4.
2: .331 Tom, same traffic.
1: .10-4.
2: .21, same traffic.
1: .10-4.
3: .333 Thomas in traffic.
1: 10-4.

0: 343.
1: They're going southbound on 103, correct? Okay, 4. And are you able to voice the description of that suspect too? Yeah, 4, please.
0: White male, 6 foot, short hair, driving a white GMC SUV.
1: Going northbound on 103 from Peoria.
0: Copy, going northbound.
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0: 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Drop the cigarette. Put it.
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2: Arizona 28.
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3: 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Are you guys code 4?
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3: I'll advise. 10-4, I'm going to hold the station until I get a code 342, 29 negative for 28, Young Frank Adam, 9 Frank 1 comes back to a 2020 magnitude out of Dewey that expires 5-15-27, station remains 45.
1: 340, you can clear it. Code 4, 1 detain.
3: 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Clear 0-220 also.

0: at 417. Goodyear PD is requesting that you meet them at the Dollar General on Tuthill and Elliott.
1: I copy. If you want to tell them I'm rolling 17, like, correct channel is running through in like 2 minutes, doing a story and over.
0: Tougher.

0: 23, just confirming that you're about to go 23 at the 13011 South 209th or the Dollar General.
1: The main address.
0: 10-4, I'll send Goodyear over with you.
2: 371, can I 1050?
0: 10-4. All units, prepare to copy and attempt to locate Special Attention District 2B, 225. Attempt to locate will be in the area of Northern and El Mirage. There is a wrong way driver in a dark sedan going westbound in the eastbound lanes. Again, wrong way driver westbound in the eastbound lanes. Time delay 1 minute. No further information. Stations are clear. 0222.

0: 225.
1: 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I'll be 23 in a moment.
0: 10-4.
2: Mary 343.
0: Mary 343.
2: Can you bring me a 2729 out of Arizona?
0: 10-50, please. Lincoln 223, I see that you went 23. Do you want the station?
1: Negative, party's already dispersing.
0: 10-4.

0: 230. 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
1: Both units 23. Can we double check, is the address the complainant's address, or is that the address that we were supposed to go to?
0: I'll check.

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0: 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All units respond acknowledged on 200. All units clear 235.
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2: 231, 232, Lower Buckeye and Jackrabbit. It's a gray SUV versus a gray four-door sedan, head-on collision. We're hearing a background. Help is on the way. Unknown injuries. We're getting fire started.

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1: 232.
2: Yeah, the next unit block off northbound on Tut Hill. Correction, Jackrabbit at Lower Booker.
1: Next unit block off northbound on Jackrabbit. At Lower Booker.
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1: -31, -29. -28. David William Adam 463 contact to 2023 Kia Forte out of Waddell to a Jaden Garcia that expires 8/31/26 and 29. -28. Bravo 0 Adam 8 Bravo 5 contact to 2024 Jeep Compass out of Buckeye to a Susana Trinidad Figueroa expires 1/15/27. I'll run the ROs and attach.
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4: 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Lack of injuries, you can 4 x-ray myself and 292.
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1: I'm 12 South 378th Avenue.

31 RO for the Forte. Jaden is 29 negative 27 valid for class B's. And David with an OLN of SAM 215-987-54. No restrictions till prior is expired. 5833. And then the RO for the Compass. Susanna Trinidad Figueroa is 29 negative 27 valid for class B's. And David with an OLN of David 00940796. No restrictions till prior is expired. 81532. Tampa.

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1: First Avenue on Broadway at Volcan. There's an individual that came onto the property. It's described as a Hispanic male, thin build, wearing a black shirt with a logo, black shorts, black hat, white shoes. Subject has a flashlight. They're stating the workers usually enter through the main gate with a vehicle and have reflective vests.
0: What's your property?
1: Yeah,

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0: Target number 3 on the 511 LC. 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
1: 10-4.
2: Two thirty. Actually, myself and 292 is a 415 Edward and a 33 week.
1: 10-4-3-1-5-2-5 West Maricopa Street. It's a light band.

0: 343.
1: Can you reach out to Omaraj and see if they have any 770s? We got a Raven hit, and it sounds like automatic gunfire.
0: Okay, bye.

0: 343, you're in the area of Peoria and Hunter Levis.
1: Negative. It's going to be on probably like the QT side on 113th and Grand on the El Mirage side. It just sounds like it from the Raven Hat.
0: 10-4.
2: The Raven notification is going to be from the area of North Main Street and Windrose Drive in El Mirage.
0: I have Main Street, and what was the other street?
2: Windrose Drive.
0: 10-4.

Emergency traffic will be for the east side, District 4436 beat for a silent panic alarm at 40404 North Gavilan Peak Parkway, 40,404 North Gavilan Peak Parkway for a silent panic alarm. All units respond, acknowledge on 400, all is clear at 321.

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1: 230.
0: You can close it out at number 5. Looks like the party is pretty much over and no band is playing.
1: 10-4. Traffic will be for the West Side District 2, B231-467-D-1925, West Melbourne Street, 19335 West Melbourne Street. All units responding remain on 200. All other units clear, 0329. B231-192-19335 West Melbourne Street. Our caller states that she woke up and there's a man in her bed. Our caller states that she walked the mail out and now her husband is missing.
0: Two, three, hot traffic, please.
1: 10-4.
0: Back to Rancho, across the street, check if we have not already.
1: 10-4. Star 670, the male has left, described as a Hispanic, about 5'6", 140 to 150, wearing blue jeans, brown belt, blue shirt. We'll check premise. She states she has camera footage. Unknown direction of travel for the male. Any premise history at the 18335 West Melbourne.
0: To hear a copy, thank you. Look at you there, you saw the mail left, right?
1: Two 230-10-4, unknown direction of travel.

units en route to that 459. There is 417s in the house. That caller doesn't know where they're kept. She also does have another one in a vehicle.

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1: Three, three, one, one.
0: That's funny.
1: 2115. Hey, Janet, can you add me to that 261 on that strip for 1750 over?
0: 10-5.

0: 抽第一个抽香烟。
1: Alright.
0: Last name is going to be a two-part last name, but Ventura Ramirez, Victor Edward Nora, Tom Union, Robert Adam. Break for a second. Robert Adam Mary, Ida Robert, Edward Zebra, first name of Fabian, Frank Adam Bravo, Ida Adam Nora. Date of birth is going to be 4/10/87. It's going to be out of Texas.
1: 10/4.

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0: negative and then no return out of, no 27 return out of Texas, but I found him out of Arizona. He's 29 negative, 27 SAM for reckless driving and first refusal to submit for a test for alcohol implied consent law.
1: I have an OLN out of Texas if you need that too. That's going to be 389-61217.

0: minus 29, negative 27, valid. Both are attached.
1: 10-4. Can you get a second 27, 29 on the complainant?
0: War runner.
1: 10-4, thank you.
0: 10-4.

0: on 222. How do you feel about a 712?
1: I'm already here, and I'm about to call the security company and ask what's going on.
0: Perfect, thank you.

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0: Code 20.
1: 2257, thank you.
0: Yeah, thanks.

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1: Lincoln 350, you can actually show me 23 on that with the gray Civic. It's going to be Henry 3 Adam, 1 Victor 7, occupied 2 times.

3 50 29 negative for 28 Henry Street Adam. 1 Victor 7 comes back to 2022 Honda Civic out of Glendale. 2 Luis Barrera Juarez, and that expires 6/30/27. Are you code 4?

0: 3045. What's your ETA to 350? Ten star.
1: Three or four. Okay, I'm into that. 670.
0: Ten star. 350. I'll be 45 until I get a call for it from 350.
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0: Can you remit to that 415 Edward and 231 VP?
1: 10-4 Chandler Heights and 191st near 19111 West Nolan. Our caller stated loud music, then call back stating that loud music has stopped, but it sounded like arguing.

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0: 712, please.
1: East Pima Street at the Shell gas station. There's another has a history that's not allowed to be there. Has not been 712, but will like him escorted off the property. Described as a Hispanic male, 5'5", skinny build, wearing no shirt, brown shorts, possibly under the influence of 267, not being aggressive. Currently outside of the store.

0: 291.
1: Washington County, still trying to figure it out, but it's off the roadway. Copy, tow info.
0: 10-4, go ahead.
1: Black and color, 3025, negative on entry. And, actually, that's it.
0: 10-4, thank you.

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1: 332 Tom.
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1: Jump.
0: Correction to north.
1: Three.
0: 3-3. Clear 4, 7, that's a game over 3.
1: 10-4. Three, 2-3, 18241 West Latham Street. She states her boyfriend has been abusing her. He did leave, described as a white male, 5'8", thin build, wearing a gray tank top and blue jeans. She says he has nowhere else to go, so he'll be back.

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1: 2:30.
0: You can clear that 511 and 33 beat. That was the number 3.
1: 10-4.
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1: 10-4.

0: 29th, negative 428, Pali Gate, Adam 7, Robert 0, Conservative 2021, GMC Canyon, registered to 20251 West Run Row to a Lillian Eisenhower. That expires 315-28. I'll run an attached borrow.
1: Thank you so much.
0: Never.

0: The two three that are of 29 negative, 27 valid and attached.
1: 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Subjects are no longer at Precious Shell gas station.
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1: Pepper.

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1: 10-4, blood draw done, 0440.

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1: Sure,
0: sure, thank you. 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
2: Lincoln 342.
0: Code 20. 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
3: 2476, thanks.
0: Simple, thanks.

0: Lincoln 23.
1: Go ahead.
0: Copy that, 961. Not involved.
1: Go ahead.
0: Give me Jackrabbit. Right at the I-10 underpass. Looks like a car crashed into the guardrail. Probably driver is standing outside. It's going to be Arizona, Charles Baker Edward, 9029. Is that Goodyear?
1: Let me check.

0: 230. Is it on Jackrabbit or is it on the frontage road? Or the on-ramp?
1: It actually crashed into the guardrail that is on the northwest corner of the intersection on Jackrabbit.
0: That'll be Buckeye. We'll get him going.
1: 10-4, thank you.
0: 10-4, and that 29 negative for 28 Charles Victor Edward 9029 comes back to 2017 Toyota Corolla out of Goodyear. That expires 4/15/28. I'll run the RO because I can't pronounce it.

0: 230. Is this going to be in the RO, starts at the KHA?
1: Negative. This one started with a WATTANA.
0: All right. Can you copy a 1021 or do you want me to 1015?
1: Go ahead.
0: Last name is a long one. To be King Adam, John, Ocean, Robert, Laura, King, Ida, Tom, Tom, Ida, Paul, Ocean, Ocean, Mary. First name, Nathan, common spelling. And date of birth is going to be 10/27/2004.
1: 10/4. Negative 27 solid for Class B is in David with NOLN and David 10719100. Restriction for corrected lenses expires 1431.
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2: 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Can you show me 17 to 200 for property and evidence?
1: Ten four.

0: 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The guardrail is bent pretty good, and there's a stop sign down.
1: 10-4.

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1: Yeah, I'm fine.

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1: Adam 232.
0: Good morning. Can you add me to 31's Lincoln 31's traffic?
1: 10-4. Good morning.

0: 231,
1: you can show me at station 200, and if Adam 232 would like to take 10-8, the roadway's already been cleared, and I'll just be impounding evidence at this point.
0: 232, copy.
2: 10-9, please.
0: The roadway is clear. He's just impounding evidence at this time.
2: 10-4, I'll be 17 to Roswell West.
0: 10-4.

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1: 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I'll be helping them at the processing.
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1: Adam, 340.
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1: Advise copy, thank you.
0: Thank you.

0: Copy, 1027, 29.
1: 344, go ahead.
0: I have the social number. It's going to be 3780474041.
1: 10-4.

0: Bravo 344, 29 negative. I'm not getting a return on the social. Is that out of Arizona?
1: Bravo 344, 10-4. Can I possibly run Michigan?
0: 10-4.

0: 371.
1: 371.
0: Good morning. I'll take the 67 in my beat.
1: 10-4, thank you. Good morning. It'll be 11420 North 111th Avenue. Plains advising that he got a message from a Juan Basave saying that he's going to kill himself and jump it in the river. The subject sent a voice message about 5 ago. It was very hard to understand. The complainant believes he was crying.

0: As referenced, the previous call, we were out there for one as well back in January for a 670. Similar issue, he wanted to run in front of traffic. I attached him and his vehicle.
1: Denver 7110-4, thank you.

0: I'm 222, call 20.
1: Yeah, I'm 222, call 4, sir. Thank you, Sam 2500.
0: Thank you, good morning. Adam 231, can you copy that 507 on your beat?

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1: Roger that one.
0: Can you or 232 copy that 507?
1: Yeah, fine, copy.
0: Two 102 North 202nd Avenue.

0: 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Adam 233, can you call me an address and show me 17?
1: 10-4, go ahead.
0: Address is 55127 West Pine Street in Tonopah, Arizona.
1: 10-4.
2: Lincoln 231.
1: Lincoln 231.
2: 231, can you show me to the sound place tonight, please? Have a good day. Thank you.
1: 10, for you as well. Thank you. Have a good night.

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1: 10-4-829, I copy on detained. Do you have miles?
0: Yes, miles is going to be 34141.
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0: Sir, I'm having catastrophic MPS issues. Can you log me off so I can restart my computer, please?
1: 10-4.
2: Adam 345.
1: Adam 345.
2: Can you send me the oppo, please?
1: 10-4, thank you. It'll be 10741 West White Mountain Road. It's going to be the Carlson Residence Garage Door Activation. .345, it looks like we did speak to the resident owner who was on site. They said there was no issues, but they couldn't get proper passcode.
2: .10-4.

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1: 10-4, guys.
0: Lincoln, Zebra, Adam, 1, Edward, Victor.
1: 10-4.

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0: 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And I'm going to be 17 to RI. And can you copy starting left?
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0: 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I'm 23 LI. 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
1: 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It'll be at West Valley at 11550 West Northern Avenue. For a white truck driving on site, not supposed to be there, entered on the south side and is heading northbound.
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0: traffic will be for the Westside District 2B 225 for a 901 El Mirage and Glenville. 12357 West Vista Lane, 12357 West Vista Lane. All units responding remain on 200. All other units clear, 0903.
1: 255 reaches to 3.
2: McKinsey 95, it'll be a 901 at 12357 West Vista Avenue. Cross streets are El Mirage and Glendale. It's going to be for a 48-year-old 101 fires en route. The 101 is not breathing and cold to the touch.

0: en route to the 901. Complaint is going to be a caregiver saying that there's blood on the bed as well. Seizure disorder. She will not be starting CPR.
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It's a 2016 Land Rover Range Rover Sport, black in color, to that address, to a Billy Behende.

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0: Can you send me the 670, please?
1: 10-4, thank you. It'll be 14441 North Boswell Boulevard. It'll be for a Caroline Copeland. She missed your Are You Okay call. I'm 222, go 20.
2: I'm 222, code 4, sir. Thank you. Sam 2500.
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0: Can you please send me the 487 and the 43 bit?
1: Ten four, thank you. It'll be 10652 with Cog and Strike.

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0: 2-3.
1: 2-3.
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0: 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Also, can you note that NASA designation was made?
1: 10-4, and it's for 1.

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1: 221.
0: I copy the updates. Can we roll 222 this way?
1: 222.
2: Adam, 222.
1: Yeah, but it says 221 on his traffic.
2: Ten 417.
1: Thank you. It'll be 11620 South 37th Avenue.

0: Traffic will be from the west side, District 3, B341, 4239, Victor 17610 North, Custodia Drive, 17610 North Custodia Drive. All units responding remain on 300. All of the units clear, 0954.
1: Well, 341, put me on the 341. I'm on 239, Victor.
2: 347, I'll be extended.
3: I'm 243.
4: I'm 342.
5: 341, 342, 43, and 47. It'll be a 239, Victor, at 17610 North Conestoga Drive. Plane's going to be a Laura Ergain. She's advised that her husband, Verna Verbal, and he pointed a 417 at her. Husband's going to be a Joseph Ergain. He's not pointing a gun at himself. She asked him to put the gun down. The call taker can hear the husband in the background saying he wants to die.

0: Go get the complete the separate yourself, preferably step outside, go down the street.
1: 10, 4 will advise the call taker.
0: Yeah, 348, Miami.
1: 10, 4. Arguing over marriage issues. A white male, 5'8", medium gray. He's not wearing a shirt, black slash red underpants and shorts.

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Wife is saying she does not want to separate. Husband is currently sitting on the couch. Negative for 267 and 268.

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The husband is no longer pointing a gun at her or himself. He's just pointing towards the living room. We're trying to get the husband to separate from the 417, but he's refusing, saying he might give it to us.

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1: Bravo 341.
0: Can we ask the complainant if there's a house phone or if the male has a phone that we can try and call?
1: Ten four. And units on the 239, just be advised, the complainant also just mentioned that she wanted to originally separate from the husband, but things escalated, saying that's when he threatened to shoot her.

0: stationed in the corner just waiting for another unit.
1: 10-4.
2: And 350, I'm also in route to this.
1: 10-4. Everyone, we have the husband on the background. The call taker is saying he's refusing to give us his 21.
3: Yeah, 3:45 PM.
1: 10-4.
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0: So you're 41, can we have that complete that separate herself as much as you can? Lock yourself in a bedroom or a bathroom.
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1: 10-4, thank you.

0: Credit cop and attempt to locate special attention district 3341 beep. Credit cop and attempt to locate off of Union Hills and 111th Avenue. It's going to be for a brown sedan driving eastbound, driving around the neighborhood and driving erratically and following the complainant. Time delay, 2 minutes as of 10:10, nothing further as of 10:16. 343 Friesen route.
1: Okay, thank you.
0: Adam, 340.

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1: 10-4.

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1: 371.
0: I'll take the 712 and the 43B.
1: And for thank you, 10663 West Peoria Avenue, the Dollar General.
2: Adam Jeffrey, Reed Fighters 23.
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1: 233.
0: 233, can you please prompt me for my call and put another 712?
2: Adam 343, Miranda is right to 101.
1: Yeah, 1021.

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1: 233.
0: What's your location for the 712 and who are you out with?
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0: 10-4.

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1: We're not SB transport to Boswell, not like for any caution.
0: 10-4. Oh, well, 341. 341.
2: I'm following EMS to the Banner Boswell. My senior half is in the emergency vehicle with them.

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1: Adam 55.
0: Yes, sir. Emmy will be responding. They have a 35-minute ETA.
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0: 344, your 29 is negative, 28 is valid through October of 26. It comes back for a 2020 Kia Rio at a Casa Grande. Is that the vehicle you're with?
1: Oh, 344. That's a 10-4.
0: 10-4, thank you.

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2: 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I'm on a Mirage approaching Gruber with Arizona Golf 9 Adam 36 Henry for speeding.
1: 10-4. Three 44. Your 29 is negative. 28 is valid through April 27. It comes back to

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1: 10-4. .344, your 29 is negative, 28 is valid through April of 27. It comes back to a 2016 Hyundai Accent out of Peoria. It's going to be to a Christine, or Kristen Davis. Bravo 341, your 29 is negative, 27 is valid for Joseph Ergang, Olin of Bravo 128-19451, limited to daylight only, restriction expires 4/31.
0: Adam, 233.
1: 233.
0: 233, can you please print me off this, add me back to my previous call, and copy a new address?
1: 10-4, go ahead.
0: 10-4, the address is 315 South 515th Avenue in Tonopah, and I'll be 17, thank you.
1: 10-4.

0: Emergency traffic will be for the Westside District 2, 222B for 901, 11,232 West Hidalgo Avenue, 11232 West Hidalgo Avenue. For 901 units responding, main observation 200, all others clear, 1055.
1: Adam 222, I'll be breaking the NICAN 17.
2: 10-4, thank you. It'll be a 901 at 11232 West Hidalgo Avenue. Complaint advising that nephew is not breathing. It's going to be a 43-year-old male. Fire is in mount. She found him in a bathroom. The 101 is hysterical, so hard to get info.
3: Did you fire crisis 23?
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the 22, just be advised, the 101 is so hysterical that she handed the phone over a child who's trying to get an adult. Fire's trying to give her instructions for CPR. Fire on the line, they're saying that it's turned into a cardiac arrest.

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0: Any chance 223 can break from the 901 and just head to the other 901 with Adam 222, please?
1: Adam 223. Adam
2: 223.
1: 223 is asking if you can break from your 901 and assist 222 with his 901.
2: 10-4.
1: Thank you. It'll be 11232 West Sedalva Avenue.

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Looks like the phone was handed to another 101 adult who confirmed that there is no pulse. Fire is now given CPR instructions. Subject is going to be on his back.

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0: 10-4, thank you. It'll be at the Pioneer Landscaping Material, 11550 West Northern Avenue.

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0: I'm Coastal here. This is going to be more of a hurricane. I know I'll be giving a courtesy ride to the subject. Copy address.
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And 222 on the LSR. Just information back. 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

0: M222.
1: I copy. 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
0: Just information. 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
1: Ten four two two three. Copy.
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1: 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I copy. That means 23.

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0: How many people do we need prices for?
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0: 10-4, on your location.
1: I am on Olive, approaching north 110. Sorry, 1 second.
0: Steam flying in Olive, I gotcha.
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0: Can you please show us how extended for insurance and registration verification?
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1: It'll be baseline on 321st Avenue. Time delay is about 15 minutes now.

0: And 340. 20. I copy that 410, holding.
1: 10 and 4, I think, sir. Adam 345, code 20.

0: 325.
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1: Thank you.

0: 2-3. 2-3, I apologize. 2-2-2 is trying to reach you. Adam, 222 is trying to reach you.
1: Who's Adam, 223? 223, I'll be walking over to him.
0: 223 is going to be walking up to you.

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1: 10-4, thank you. It'll be to Mary Fuller.

0: Yes, Spirit of Combat and Dental, okay, Special Attention District 3371B. Prepare a copy and attempt to locate off of the QT off of 11604 West Olive Avenue. Info is going to be from Glendale. Time to live about 5 minutes. It'll be for a black Chevy Silverado with an Arizona 28 of Young King Adams 724. It's a black Chevy Silverado, Arizona 28 of Young King Adams 724. Saying that a male put a baby only in a diaper in the front seat and drove off westbound on Olive. Nothing further as of 11:48.
1: Sam, 2276.
0: 2276.
1: Please move on the ATL.
0: It'll be driving off westbound on Olive from the QT. Black Chevy Silverado, Arizona 28 of Young King Adams 724. All attached to the vehicle.

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1: And 230.
0: Castro, you're advised of that 450 over in the 223 beat and the 4107 in the 233 beat.
1: You may.
0: Thank you, sir.
1: Adam, 342.
0: 342.
1: I'll be 17 to station 304, probably.

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1: 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It'll be 1611 South 371st Avenue.

0: had him. 221.
1: 221. Do you want to go ahead?
0: Can you add me to the 901 22B, please?
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2: The emergency traffic will be for the East Side District 40436B for 901-2547 West Princeville Drive, 2547 West Princeville Drive. For 901 units responding, made on station 400, all is clear at 12.
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1: Thank you. Have a good day.

0: radio, no, make contact with the office of the OMB. 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
1: Denver.
0: Three forty-six.
2: I'll take the 410, Sam.
1: 10-4, thank you. It'll be 19120 West Billiger Lane.
3: Two two five. You can send me that 585.
1: 10-4, thank you. It'll be on Claremont, 134th Avenue. It'll be a white truck that's stalled in an intersection. Male is passed out in a vehicle.
3: King 295. Can you also put us on that 585?
1: 10-4.

0: 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T99 and Thunderbird with Arizona, Charles, Adam, Adam, 6, X-ray, Robert, Rick, start.
1: 10-4.

0: 343 twin on negative 28, expired June 15th of 26, for a 2023 out of Corolla, out of Gilbert.
1: King 295.
0: King 295.
1: Yes, sir. Probably 5 is actually going to be 135th Avenue in Claremont.
0: Adam, 55 copy.
1: 55 copy.
0: 10-4.
2: Adam, 343, final suspended 9000 Royal Oak Road.

0: Adam, did you fuck me up with me?
1: Did you fuck me?
0: Frank Edward Adam, 1, Adam, 0.
1: 10-4. TT5, 29 negative, 28 is showing suspended for unconfirmed insurance. It's going to be out of Flagstaff for a 1994 Dodge Ram 1500. Auto is shown as George Little.

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1: Thank you.
0: Adam 222. ETA for Orami is about 30 minutes.
1: 10-4.

0: 346.
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0: 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Tom 825. 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
1: There 210-4, thank you. 36317 West Pima Street. Please advise her, she doesn't know the exact address, but the subject's going to be a Scott Curtis, white male in 50s. He wants her, he wants a female named Cindy Hester out of his house. Got in her face and started screaming at her.
2: Hello, 231-7.
1: 10-4. Cross mom also lives at the address. Clint believes the fight's over. Cindy, or Scott believes that Cindy stole his mom's tobacco. Nothing physical. Weapons, no 267 or 268.

0: 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Gonna be at 111th and Olive with Arizona 89 Adam 9 Paul Nora for suspended.
1: Temper.

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Correct, I'm sorry. It's suspended for no insurance. It's a 2017 Ford Explorer out of Yorktown.

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0: Can you notify 40 or 50 that I have a valid identification theft?
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2: Yeah, 340, copy.
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1: Sam, did you 76?
0: Give me that 910 and the 43B.
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0: 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Yeah, the
1: 239. 10-4, are you going to 25 the other units, or are you going to the house?
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0: 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Decedent's been released to the custody on me.
1: 10-4.

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1: Amsterdam reported.
0: Code Woody.
1: 1671, thank you.
0: 10-4, thank you. Adam 234, copy traffic.
2: Go ahead, man. My MPS isn't working.
0: 10-4, thank you. 1044 East Pima Street for the Gila Bend Lodge, 670 Priority 3. There's going to be a male on the north side of the fence that is unresponsive but breathing. It's going to be a possible native male, 6 foot, heavy, black hair, wearing a gray and black shirt and black shorts, unknown on weapons. Does have a small backpack, possible 267 or 268. The male is alone, is knocked out, but is moving.
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0: 10-4. Adam 291.
4: Adam 291.
0: Code 20.
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1: 10-4. If I can also advise that priority 3-6-7 and 342 meet. Thank you.
0: 10-4, thank you.
2: 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He's breathing just severely. 54, Adam.
1: 10-4.

0: 235. 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
1: 10-4.

0: Adam 291.
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0: Just be advised, I'm having some cat issues.
1: 10-4. 291, can you advise, did it just freeze up, or?
0: It did an update on, did like a restart, and it's been on shutdown for like the last 5 minutes.
1: Just advise.

0: Can I get a couple of District 3 units to the 770 and 344 feet?
1: Oh, 244.
0: And 343.
1: 347.
0: Thank you. 13234 West Titan Drive, northwest of 778, priority 2. It's going to be a time delay of 7 to 8 ago. Complaint I heard shots fired behind, possibly off of Kodak. No vehicles or people seen or heard.
1: I don't think 42. Can you answer that?
0: 10-4.
1: Adam 234, no subject is alert. Let's go ahead and continue with fire, please.
0: They're not.

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0: 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Can you sign me out?
1: Ten four.
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0: 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Adam 346.
2: 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We're rolling 23. Likewise.
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0: 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Adam 346. Code 20.
1: Four and 20, thank you, ma'am.
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0: 344. So far, it's number 3. 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

0: 344, thank you. 18007 North 129th Drive, 670 Priority 3. The lady's requesting the 670 on her son at the father's location. Reference some concerning emails saying son is having 666 ideations. Adam 342, copy traffic as well for either the 670 or the 410 Sam.
1: Adam 342, can you get me to 344's traffic?
0: 10-4, thank you.

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1: 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The complainant did not provide that information.
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Priority 3, complaining needs to get some belongings. 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We'll be in a white Ford F-250. 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
2: 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My CAD is totally inoperable. Can you close me out a 9 and then put me out on a 671, please?
1: And 4.

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0: Number three, you have a number for the RO?
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0: 10-4, thank you.
1: 10-4.

0: Adam 351, copy 647 Bravo. Vulture Mine, I'm milepost 24 with Alaska, Lincoln King William 450.
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0: Unknown.

0: And 351, 29 negative for a 96. It just says null. Registered to Andrade of Wickenburg, expires 11/27. What kind of vehicle are you out with?
1: RV motorhome. Unoccupied, I'm code 4.
0: 10-4.

0: 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Code 20.
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0: 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Can you do the 670 and the 42, please?
1: Ten four.

0: And I'm 343. Can you copy Arizona 28?
1: Go ahead.
0: Bravo Zebra Henry 6114.
1: 343, 29 negative for a 2016 Chevy Equinox registered to Jennifer out of Sun City, expires 12 of 24.
0: Ten four, thank you.
1: Ten four.

0: 34, Tom. Copy 911.
1: What unit was that?
0: Three twenty-four, Tom,
1: for 907.
0: The 59th and Camelback out with Glendale on a 509.
1: Four, just advised.

0: Phantom 343.
1: Go ahead, ma'am.
0: Joe, just advising that female is voluntarily wanting to be transported to RA.
1: And four.

0: Adam 221.
1: Glad.
0: Can we check with 220, see if we could number one, Sammy? Did you want me to send me that 670?
1: Thank you. 340 or 350.
2: 350, go ahead.
1: To advise of traffic holding 233, 920, and 344, 902 and 344. Thank you.

0: emergency traffic is for the Westside District 2223B for a 962 at Camelback and 195th. 195 Avenue and Camelback for a 962. All responding units acknowledge the CF 200 of the units clear at 1528.
1: Could you bring it to the front?
2: Camelback. 10-4. Thank you. Camelback Road and 195th, 962. Receive, well, we have one airbag deployment, one occupant in the vehicle. Via Black Chevy 2024 Silverado was T-boned. Unknown vehicle description on the other vehicle, fire 17.

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1: You want the 962?
0: I'll see if I can be of assistance.
1: 10-4.

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1: Vehicle's clear. Any clear 9 to Glendale, and then open up a 909 at ITR from 17.

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1: 343.
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1: 1540.
2: Adam, you copy 228?
1: Go ahead.
2: First one's going to be 31 Adam, 426.
1: Go for next.
2: Next one's going to be Young Frank Adam, 5 Charles 1.
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0: Bravo 344.
1: Bravo 344. Ten four. Adam 221, are you able to take this 902 by 21?
0: Adam 221, go ahead.
1: 10-4. Contact to 21. Sorry. Contact to a Nathan by 21. Thank you.

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0: Restart 2926, nothing special.
1: 10-4, and confirming they're not getting their own toes.
0: Negative.
1: And 4.

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1: Sam 2276.
0: This is at 670 in the 344 beat, off of 133 Drive.
1: 10-4, thank you. 20442 North 133rd Drive, 670 Priority 3. Be advised, we do have a premise history for Michael Turner at this location having an ongoing issue with landline.

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1: Was that 233?
0: Adam 233-24.
1: Go ahead.
0: 233, can you please take that disposition close-up comments and make a premise history at the Buckeye address provided in the comments?
1: Sir, you close out the call for service. Which call is it?
0: Over the 411 ending in 4623.

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1: 342.
0: I'll take the 907.
1: Ten 49701 West Newport Drive, 907 to the fire. Could be for someone having seizures. They do have a premise issue for a 52-year-old male that has schizophrenia with violent aggression and has had issues with fire previously. Thank you.
0: 227, 16 under that. Sound 2141.
1: 2141.
0: No, might be P2 Adam 342 traffic.

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0: 10-4.

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0: Can you please let me out of the phone?
1: Ten four.

Emergency traffic is for the Eastside District 4436 for a 927 2742 West Wayne Lane, 2742 West Wayne Lane for a silent panic alarm. All responding units acknowledge and stand 400. All the units clear at 1609.

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0: Can you show me a route to 5626 West Beth Drive? Show me what the complaint is.
1: 10-4. Adam 345.
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0: 18007 North 129th Drive.
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0: It's going to be via 21. I'm going to be contacted, Ryan.
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1: 350, go ahead.
0: 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Thank you.

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0: I think the same as that 712 might be.
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Our responding units acknowledge on SAM 100 of the units clear at 1650.